0: interrupt your regularly scheduled program to bring you this special dance report.
1: The evolution of information of the basic beats that your eardrums have been sorting are about to blow your mind into a new systematic decentralization. In all this bass booming, you will find no biofeedback because of a new psychodynamic sound. This new assessment of CNC hysteria will set you upon a new disco-funk personality. So sit back and dig this new form of neo-death explosion.
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0: don't see it as being unhealthy as a phenomena. The fact that you can go to a place and dance and identify and whatever, you know, I mean, and move, just the physical aspect of disco is a very healthy thing, you know.
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see it as being unhealthy as a phenomena, the fact that you can go to a place and dance and identify and whatever, you know, I mean, and move, just the physical aspect of disco is a very healthy thing, you know?

0: 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Top Tracks. Ale Montero. 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
1: 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Sometimes I just can't take it, and it isn't all.

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What's that?

0: house. People with the least always doing the most. I count money while he sucking my towels. Real nasty with them balls, all net, yeah, I'm gross. Why you talking about who body fake? 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